0: playing more of what we call real country music than anyone else. I'm getting tired of people at the gym asking him to share his nachos. 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
0: Like Duke always says, if you have to ask the question, then you don't know the answer. 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

0: 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Does that sound right?
1: 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Woo!
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He began to count the theories I've had pounded in my head that I forgot. 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

0: Four decades of charted singles and 50 years of tradition. And now they're coming to the Meyer Theater. It's the Oak Ridge Boys.
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0: 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And now they're coming to the Meyer Theater. 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
4: With your connection to agriculture, I'm Joanna Guza. Jacob Shapiro is a geopolitical analyst, and he was on the PDPW Dairy Signal. He gave some interesting insight about the USMCA trade agreement and shares more about the trading relationship with Mexico and Canada.
5: I want to say also that at the beginning of the year, I made a lot of good predictions this year. I've been pretty good. One of my predictions was that the USMCA agreement would go through swimmingly. That has not gone so well. And I messed up there because I thought that the U.S. government would see that it would not be in U.S. interest to do this. I thought there would be lots of melodrama and fighting and back and forth, but that eventually we would get to a new trade deal and that things would work themselves out. And that's not what is happening. The administration is choosing other priorities here, and it's flying in the face of who our top trade partners are. If you're going to fight a trade war with China, if you're going to try and reorganize U.S. foreign policy, all ends that you can defend from a foreign policy basis, it doesn't make a whole lot of sense to then turn around and pick trade wars with your closest neighbors and with your top trading partners in general. I would also just point out for Wisconsin's top trading partners, that's Canada by a large margin, not Mexico, where you're sending most of your product. So whether it's Wisconsin, Michigan, North Dakota, Alaska, Maine, some of these other countries, these are countries that are deeply enmeshed with the Canadian economy, and they are going to feel the pain of it. Now, also understand that Canada is going to feel this pain as well. And in fact, the pain is going to be much worse for Canada. And it's going to, unless they come to a deal. But if they don't come to a deal, that pain is going to be evidenced by much lower Canadian growth rates. I've seen economists projecting anywhere from 2 to 10% contraction for GDP for Canada as a result of the trade spat going on if it's not resolved.
4: That was insight from Jacob Shapiro. He is a geopolitical analyst, and he was on the PDPW Dairy Signal. 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And that's your connection to agriculture. Thanks for listening. I'm Joanna Guza.
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Jeff Johnson here with you. Thank you for starting your morning right here with me. 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
5: 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This free event is designed to support farmers and their farm teams during the busy harvest season by providing a meal and connecting them with helpful local resources. 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With harvest starting in full swing, please be mindful of large farm equipment. Please note that those hazards could be a blinker turning left into a farm field and not a normal driveway. Be patient, be slow. 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So take your time around those large farm equipment. They want to make it home safe to their families too. And that's your connection to local agriculture. 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

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Thank you for sharing your morning right here with me. 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
1: She said, I need some time to find myself. I need a little space to think. And maybe we should start seeing other people. And baby, things are moving way too fast for me.

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I'm Jeff Johnson. 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
1: It's painted red. 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Second hand from a dealer in Atlanta. 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

it's Patty Loveless and Timber. I'm falling in love. I got some Clay Walker for you right now. I could make a living on the home for the real country you love. 93.5 Duke FM.

It's Garth Brooks from the Rope of the Wind album. It's Papa Love Mama to get us inside the 8 o'clock hour. Jeff Johnson here with you, hanging out and hanging on a Thursday with Eric Church. This is Springsteen on 93.5 Duke FM.

It's Keith Whitley, and it ain't nothing. Some Toby Keith right now from the album Boomtown. This is Who's That Man on your home for the real country you love, 93.5 Duke FM.

0: America 250. Today in history. September 10th, 1813. During the War of 1812, American naval forces defeated the British in the Battle of Lake Erie. The victory gave the United States control of the Great Lakes region. This is America 250. Today in history.
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John Anderson, he's feeling wild and blue on a Thursday. Jeff Johnson here with you, hanging out with the King of Kaplan, Louisiana. 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

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It's Deeper Than the Holler on your home for the real country you love, 93.5 Duke FM.

0: four decades of charted singles and 50 years of tradition. And now they're coming to the Meyer Theater. It's the Oak Ridge Boys.
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0: saw the largest increase in more than three decades.
1: That's Democrat David Crowley's plan. Crowley and the Democrats seem more interested in raising taxes to fund fraud than fight fraud. Crowley raised property taxes in Milwaukee County.
2: Crowley recommends increasing the property tax levy.
1: David Crowley even wants to expand the fraud-ridden state Medicaid program.
3: Are you in favor of expanding Medicaid?
0: Oh, absolutely.
1: The David Crowley plan. 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

It's Brooks and Dunn under a neon moon on a Thursday morning, and that's going to do it for me today. Hope you have a wonderful work day, and while you're doing it, do something good for somebody, because it's easy to do. Do something good for yourself, because you deserve it, and do me a favor. Have an even better day today than you did yesterday, and I'll see you tomorrow right here on 93.5.

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11: 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Trust us and enjoy.
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1: 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Crowley and the Democrats seem more interested in raising taxes to fund fraud than fight fraud. Crowley raised property taxes in Milwaukee County.
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0: 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It's the Oak Ridge Boys.
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Rodney Atkins on Duke FM. Look at this. 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

0: Since the band's inception in 2002, Sugarland has sold nearly 10 million albums, 7 number one singles, and nearly 2 billion streams to date. 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
1: Four decades of charted singles and 50 years of tradition. 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

That's Eddie Raven on Duke FM. We got some lovely weather over the next several days, right through the weekend. Sunshine today, 78. 81 degrees for the high tomorrow. 81 on Saturday. And then a cooler 68 degrees, but still real nice on Sunday. I'll take it. Josh Turner is your man. 93.5. This.

Tracy Byrd went 10 rounds with Jose Cuervo, 93.5 Duke FM. We're Brooks and Dunn, as you already know, coming to town on the 26th of this month. And don't forget, we've got that big pre-party at Great North Commons the day of the show. Hope to see you there. Merle Haggard, Big City, this.

0: The past few weeks have shown just how strong the Fox Cities community can be. 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
0: Okay, so how are we able to play so much great music from the 80s and 90s? Hey, people, it's all on the reflexes. 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

0: Yeah, this is an annual event that you guys put on, right?
1: It is, yes. We've been doing it for a number of years, really, to kind of send off the fall. And fall is just a spectacular time in the garden. Everything is blooming. It's gorgeous. And we love those fall nights here in Wisconsin, don't we? So around the bonfire with our brews in hand and listening to music, you really couldn't find a better event.
0: I've been to several of those outdoor concerts out there. And I got to tell you, the venue is absolutely fantastic. Perfect for this type of event.
1: I couldn't agree more. And even though I might be a little biased, I've attended this as a guest too, and it's just always such a cool experience and a different vibe and feeling when you're out in the garden at night and enjoying that music as the sun goes down.
0: All right, so how do folks get tickets to the event?
1: They can get tickets by visiting our website at gbbg.org. They can also give us a call. Our front desk folks are happy to help them out with tickets, and they can get tickets just by walking up the day of event as well. However, we do suggest getting them in advance if you can. It saves you a couple bucks. Brews, Bistros, and Bonfires with the Zac Brown Band Tribute at Green Bay Botanical Garden.
0: Awesome. Thank you so much. I appreciate your time.
1: Yeah, thank you. Come on out. We'll see you there.
0: You got it.

That's Mel McDaniel on Duke FM with gorgeous weather over the next few days. 78 for the high today, mostly sunny, and 80 tomorrow. And then we're going to see sunshine over the weekend, Saturday and Sunday. 81 on Saturday, 68. Much cooler on Sunday, but still beautiful out there. Get out there and enjoy it. Skipping around.

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1: 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I'm so broke that it ain't funny. Well, I don't need much, just enough to get me through.
0: Since the band's inception in 2002, Sugarland has sold nearly 10 million albums, 7 number one singles, and nearly 2 billion streams to date. And now they're coming to Rest Center October 9th with Duke FM.
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0: 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It starts now.

Gary Allin on Duke FM. Just got a phone call from the Maya Theater. They got a few seats left for tonight's Oak Ridge Boys show. If you want to head on over there, 7 o'clock. Congratulations to our winners. Hope you enjoy the show. Desert Rose Band, Duke FM.

and Ray on Duke FM, where I'm celebrating my 45th class reunion this weekend up in Escanaba. And I'm not kidding you, it freaks me out to say that. I still feel like the kid sitting in the principal's office on a very regular basis. Now I'm an old codger. Get your damn dog out of my

That's Diamond Rio on Duke FM. Somebody just called me up and they said, Mike, how can you say you spent a lot of time at the principal's office? You said you were an altar boy. Well, this is another example of how two things can be true at the same time. Reba McEntire, Duke FM.

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That's Brooks and Dunn at Duke FM. I know I was talking about building a new deer blind. And I don't know, time just got away from me. And so I went out and I bought one. Bow season this weekend gets underway on Saturday. Want to wish you all the very best of luck. And I mean that. Get that big dog daddy. Late show.

Oh, that Derek Bentley's got a lot of leaving left to do. 93.5 Duke FM, where we've had a chance to spend some time with Eddie Montgomery several times over the last couple of years. He's been hanging out in Wisconsin.

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1: 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I'm so broke that it ain't funny. Well, I don't need much, just enough to get me through.
0: Since the band's inception in 2002, Sugarland has sold nearly 10 million albums, 7 number one singles, and nearly 2 billion streams to date. 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

That's Randy Travis on Duke FM. That's going to do it for me. Mike Dubord saying catch you later. Let's do it again tomorrow, shall we? We'll get our weekend started just right. I leave you with Garth Brooks. Bye-bye.

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